Thank you so much. This blues, Laji, for all the refugees in the world.

Thank you. Welcome, everyone. I'm sorry I'm in the back. but the sun is too strong for me. So hopefully the sun will go and I can come to the front. But we are so happy to be with you. I hope you enjoy our music today. Thank you.

Thank you. Okay, it's our last song. I want to introduce everybody quickly. Behind the surgery table over there. We, from Canada, Quebec, on programming, keyboards, the genius, Gabriel Etier. From Turkey, living in Hamburg, on Kaval and Kopuz, my dear brother Sinan Cem Erolu. From Iran, on guitar, viol, and lafta, Loga Ramin Torkian. My name is Azam Ali, I'm from Iran, and we are Niaz. Thank you for listening to our music today. I'm so sorry, it was so hot. Normally I'm in the front dancing with you, but today it was not possible. And it's okay, I really hope you enjoyed yourselves. We have one more great song, please dance and enjoy it. Our music, if you don't know who we are, we perform a lot of folk and sacred music from Iran and the Persian Gulf area, from Turkey, different areas, with a special celebration of ethnic and religious minority groups. Our music is a bridge of humanity. We celebrate human life, human dignity, freedom, and nonviolence.

There was a man who had no eyes or ears. He didn't have hair either, so he was called a redhead arbitrarily.

an amazing thing happened to me today. I suddenly forgot what came first, 7 or 8. I went to my neighbors and asked them about their opinion on this matter. Great was their and my amazement when they suddenly discovered that they couldn't recall the counting order. They remembered 1, 2, 3, 4, 5, and 6, but forgot what came next.

We all went to a commercial grocery store, the one that's on the corner of Zeneminskaya and Bassenaya streets, to consult a cashier on our predicament. The cashier gave us a sad smile, took a small hammer out of her mouth, and moving her nose slightly back and forth, she said, "In my opinion, a 7 comes after an 8 only if an 8 comes after a 7. We thanked the cashier and ran cheerfully out of the store. But there, thinking carefully about the cashier's words, we got sad again because our words were void of any meaning. What were we supposed to do?

We went to the summer garden and started counting trees. But reaching a six in count, we stopped and started arguing. In the opinion of some, a seventh went next. But in the opinion of others, an eight did. We were arguing for a long time, when by some sheer luck, a child fell off a bench and broke both of his jaws. That distracted us from our argument. And then we all went home.

0: Yeah.
1: Remember the story of that Petrakov guy?
0: Sure.
1: How he wanted to go to sleep one day, but missed his bed as he went to lie down.
0: He hit the floor so hard that he lay there, unable to get up.
1: Yeah, right. Poor bastard. Then he pulled himself together to get on his hands and knees again. But his strength abandoned him, and he fell flat on his face again.
0: And he just lay there. Petrakov lay on the floor for about 5 hours.
1: The poor bastard.
0: Just lay there. Then he fell asleep.

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Then he got up and walked around the room,

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1: He couldn't speak because he had no mouth. He didn't have a nose either. He didn't even have arms or legs. He had no stomach. He had no spine. And he didn't have any insides at all. At all.
2: There was nothing.

0: a rat head of mine.
1: There was a rat head of mine. No eyes or ears.
2: Didn't have hair either.
3: No eyes or ears. He didn't have hair either. So he was called a rat head of mine.
1: Yeah. It was called a rat head of mine.
3: Because...